light. Pack my bag and let's get moving. Cause I'm bound to drift away.

I've heard people say that too much of anything is not good for you, baby. But I don't know about that. There's many times that we've loved and we've shared love and made love. It doesn't seem to me like it's enough.

take all of my life to find you. But you can believe it's gonna take the rest of my life to keep you.

know, how it's possible for man. Those who know do not talk, those who talk do not know. So what's a good man?